0: Gold presents iHeart Live. Ice House live on the harbour.
1: Oh, yes.
2: You want to join Australian music royalty Ice House on the Harbour live at Fleet Steps this September for one incredible night only? Tickets on sale now through Ticketek. Paulie's on the road, can't pull over at the moment. I understand this. We're going hands free. What's your favourite Ice House song, mate?
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The winning Ice House song is coming. We tell you when, but that'd ruin the whole competition thing. 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Easy. Gold.

0: You'll be listening to the news if this is it. Wrapping up today is Totally 80s. Wake up at the Christian O'Connell Show and wind down with Jonesy and Amanda for the drive home. 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It's Tony Tenaglia this afternoon with footy finals upon us. Christian from the Christian O'Connell Show wants to pimp your crib for the finals. Wants you to write a song about your favourite footy team. This is the sort of thing he's after.
1: It's time to

And man, you're not as brave as you were at the start. Rate yourself and rake yourself. Take all the courage you have left and waste it on fixing.

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It's like 10,000 spoons when all you need is a knife. 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And isn't it ironic?

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1: 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Or what have you got planned more likely? 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

0: Hello there, it's Jonesy and Amanda across Australia driving you home. How many weeks till Christmas did
1: Apparently
0: you say?
1: 13. And a woman has, she's got an app where she talks about how to help you get organised. There's a different task every week that you can get done, whether it's decorating, cleaning, ordering. So by Christmas Day, your nervous breakdown has been and gone. Jacinda, who works with us, she said her mother starts decorating the house a month and a half before Christmas.

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0: Amanda's. This also rocks. 10 questions, 60 seconds on the clock. 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We'll come back to that question if time permits. You get all the questions right, $1,000.
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0: All thanks to Bing. Lee, better living every day. It's not just our tagline, it's our promise. These prizes worth over $8,000. You win all of this. This really is pimping up your crib. It's a brand new 85-inch TV, soundbar, air fryer, bar fridge, slushing machine, and a barbecue. We've got two of these to give away. One to the winning AFL fan, one to the winning league fan. To show you that this is not... You don't need to worry about not having a great voice. It's not idle. This is about fans, being a fan of your team, showing your passion. Don't worry about the sound of your voice. It's just about giving it a good crack. To demonstrate that, and I think really represents the spirit of what Pimp Up My Crib is all about, intern Pete did this today.
1: Right, footies tonight. The Cats are back and they're bringing the fire. What's the score, Rio? Bailey's got the fans alive. September fever at Cadinia tonight. Why so?

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1: Really, we shouldn't have to sell this much harder.
0: Listen to Christian O'Connell for the daily winning song. 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Easy. Gold.